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3: This is Allenbach

that we grew up in the 60s. We grew up with war on TV every night. A war that your friends were involved in. And I want to do this song tonight for all the young people out there. If you're in your teens. Because I remember a lot of my friends when we were 17 or 18, we didn't have much of a chance to think about how we felt about a lot of things. And the next time, they're going to be looking at you. And you're going to need a lot of information to know what you're going to want to do. Because in 1985, blind faith in your leaders or in anything will get you killed. Because what I'm talking about here is

Bring it down a bit. I've been asked by the management of the hall to make an emergency announcement. It's an emergency medical announcement. Please bring it down, guys. The management has asked me to announce, please, it's an emergency, that if there's anybody in the house that has a weak heart or a weak stomach or has recently had a heart or brain transplant, to please leave the hall during the next 5 minutes of the show, as it might be dangerous to your health. Now, in case you don't want to go, you might have missed it coming in, but me and the guys, we got together and on the side, we sell this little insurance policy. That's if you're hurt anytime during the next 5 minutes. It's terrific. It's really great. I got to tell you about it. If you suffer any damages, or if you get mugged coming into the garden by the concessionaires outside, or if you fall from the cheap seats, Now listen, if you got a mother, a wife, a dog, I don't care. If you got something home, this is something that can really help you out. And I happen to have one right here. Are there any takers? No? Once, twice, gone. You asked for it. See, it ain't so bad when we do this. And it don't hurt too much. You might get away with a short trip to the emergency room when we do this. And you might even survive with just a light case of shock when we do this.

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1: 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Tank tops.
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1: $5. 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
2: Morning.
1: Open it up. Look at it. $5 on a tank top. Turn around. Look
2: $5
1: in front.
2: On a tank top, guys.
1: $5 on
2: how much
1: a tank top.
2: How much for the cigar?
1: Cigar, $20, dog. You got to go down the street to the store and buy that. $5. Tank top.
3: Hey fellas, the kittens are out tonight, ain't they? How you doing, kitten? Well, this song is about being a day late and a dollar short, which has always been the story of my life.

breathing heavy, stuttering, I'm blowing up, where to go? What is that exactly wrong? And who to pick at, who to fight? Behind the windows will at least hear someone from the supper table. Get up to ask them, did I hear someone outside just now? Yesterday, an hour ago, it came to me in a second's flash, and it was all so clear, and it still is now. Yes, it is. It may be hiding. It must be hiding. The shot was shook, for I've never heard that sound before. Ringing wild towards me at first, raged wild, numb wild. Nothing had leveled out and rung out, leaving nothing but the strangers and the roots within the washed up clothes, dripping from the clothesline pole. Strange thoughts and doubted thoughts. So useless and unnecessary. I'm still running, I guess, but my road has seen many changes. For I've served my time as a refugee, in mental terms, in physical terms. And many a fear has vanished, and many an attitude has fallen, and many a dream has faded. And now I shall meet the snowy north again. Whether it change next time around, to walk lazily down the streets and linger through the edge of town, find old friends.

strength now shines through my window, regaining and rousing me day by day from the weariness of walking with the ghosts that rose and had risen, from the ruins that remains, and from the muddled past. Even though I clutched the chest, it was still refused and is left confused. A wasteland wind whistled from behind of the billboard. There's nobody home, all is moved out, flat like the night. I turned indeed, punched first, but I said okay, I get the message. Feeling unwrapped too, unloved, no. I felt nothing, for there was nobody there. I see me now, to want or to unwant, to love or not to love, maybe they're here. Yes, I'm a thief of thoughts, now I pray, a stealer of soul. I have built and rebuilt upon what's waiting, for the sand of the beaches carves of many castles. And what has been opened before my time, a word or two, a storyline, keys in the wind to unlock my mind. And they grant me closet thoughts, backyard air. And it's not for me to sit and ponder, wondering and wasting time. I don't like to be stuck in print and sitting out cavity minds who gobble chocolate candy bars, quite content and satisfied with what they have and that they complete. And they've seen what I eat for breakfast, the kinds of clothes that you like to wear, and the hobbies that you like to have. Well, no. I never eat. I run naked when I can, and my hobby is collecting aeroplane glue. Lonely? Ah, yes. But it's the flowers of the mirrors, and the flowers that now greet my loneliness. I shall be a strong loneliness, dissolving deep to the depths of my freedom, and all that shall fall, and that shall remain my song. Because there's a movie that is called Shoot the Piano Player, and the last line proclaiming, "Music Man," that's where it's at. It's a religious line. Outside the chimes rung, and they're still ringing.

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0: imagine something out, all these microphones, they will pick up whatever you shout out. So you can say, say whatever you like and they're all picking up and everything. All adds to the atmosphere, see. Whatever you want to shout. All the drunken louds can shout anything they like. Yeah, we'll be doing that after as well, right?
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